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10: My dog was telling me the other day, hey, thanks for switching to Spruce, that new weed killer. 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We're talking dead weeds in just one day. 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
6: es que... This is not something I wanted my child to experience. This is something that's going to stick with him forever. Yes. You don't want to remember lynchings and Jim Crow and separation and division. And we try to get away from all of those things. Our children are supposed to be able to go to school and not have to worry about being reminded of our past.
7: Have this depiction done in front of students where there were African-American students in class. It's shameful, it's hurtful, and it's unacceptable. It's shameful, it's hurtful, and it's unacceptable.
0: And it's happening right here in Tampa. Mm-hmm. What's going on? 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
2: 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Y lo malo es que el corazón medio callado. 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
0: 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Yeah. 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
0: 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What's your favorite barbecue food,
1: by
0: the way?
1: I love briskets.
0: Briskets, right?
1: Okay. Yeah, it's so good. And I like potatoes.
0: Potato salad?
1: The potato salad, but I don't know if it's different from the Puerto Rico one.
0: Mm-hmm.
1: Puerto Rico one is like sweet, but, sí, you know, it has that sweet stuff that I like.
0: La americana es como un poco
1: insípida. Yeah, it's more mayo than anything.
0: A lot of mayo. Yeah. That's a little too much.
1: But yeah, I love barbecue, so a good burger is fine as well with some
0: mustard and ketchup.
1: I don't like mustard.
0: No?
1: Some mayo and ketchup.
0: Patty? Yeah. Okay.
2: Se fueron a un canal los dos.
0: Oye, Ardia, productor, tú sabes que una cosa que dejaron fuera is the corn on the cob, which I love.
1: Mm-hmm.
0: El maíz asado, yeah. Artie, what's your favorite barbecue food out of all the
2: My
0: ones I told
2: favorite
0: you?
2: Barbecue food,
0: yes,
2: is hot dog.
0: Of course.
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5: 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Apresúrate a tu concesionario AutoNation más cercano. 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